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My name is Raph. 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

0: Yeah, it's 104.3 MyFM with Raf. Beautiful afternoon in SoCal. Greg here in HB, right? You're in Huntington Beach?
1: I live in Huntington Beach. I get to live here, bro. It's awesome. I love it. I'm on my way to pick up my freshman son.
0: Oh, he doesn't have to take the bus today. Look at that. Does he play sport?
1: They have a football game tonight. Captain of the freshman football team.
0: Proud father right there.
1: Yes, sir.

0: 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Did you say Jenny from Orange?
1: Debbie.
0: Oh, Debbie, sorry.
1: Again, Little Debbie.
0: Little Debbie, like the snack cakes. Debbie from Orange, how are you?
1: I'm good, and you?
0: I'm great. What are you doing on October 13th, anything?
1: I'm hoping I'm going to a concert.
0: You are going to an evening with One Republic at Morongo Casino Resort and Spa. Congratulations.
1: Oh, my gosh. Thank you so much.
0: Yes.
1: I'm so excited.
0: You are going thanks to BMG and MyFM. So there you go. Who's going to be your plus one?
1: My husband. And we're going to celebrate that he had heart surgery a year and a half ago, and he's doing great. So it'll be a great celebration.
0: I love it. Oh, I'm so glad he's doing well. That's great news to hear.
1: I listen to Val and the gang in the morning on my way to work, and I listen to you on my way home from work.
0: Well, I love that. Thank you so much, Deb, for listening to MyFM all day.
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0: And for adults with type 2 diabetes and known heart disease, Jardiance can lower the risk of cardiovascular death, too. 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

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BTS, Benson Boone, Major Lazer, Snoop Dogg, and more. 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

Maybe you heard about Riley Green going to be at Stagecoach 2027, right? 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You want invites to that? We have that coming up here before 6:30, like about 10 minutes away on MyFM.

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Joe Bros, Jonas Brothers, Hollywood Bowl, November 19th for the Burning It Up All Over Again tour. 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

0: You are on with Courtney Lopez. Mario is out, so I am flying solo, keeping the music and fun coming your way, of course, as Frasier quickly breaks down some new things that are hitting TV and streaming today.
1: Neagly on Prime Video. Maria Sten takes the lead as Frances Neagly, Reacher's old army buddy, now a Chicago PI. When a friend dies in a suspicious accident, she digs in and won't stop. Interested.
0: That's something I would do. I always say I'm an unpaid private investigator.
1: I know. I you know what? I think about it all the time. Like, my mom's first husband was murdered, like, long before I was born, obviously. I've always thought, like, I want to dig into that and solve it. We should do it.
0: They've never solved
1: it. They have not.
0: Do you have any ideas?
1: I have some stuff, yes.
0: Oh, my God. We're doing that.
1: We have to make a documentary. Golden Axe on Paramount Plus, animated take on the old Sega game. Matthew Rhys, who just won a couple of Emmys the other night, and Danny Pudi voiced the Warriors Axe, Tyrus, and Gilius as they team up to stop the giant Death Adder from wracking Uria.
0: I have no idea what you just said.
1: I recognize some of it from my childhood, but not all of it.
0: Yeah, but it sounds good.
1: And finally, The Doll on Netflix, Polish drama based on a classic novel, A Man Falls Hard for an aristocratic Isabella, and spends his whole life trying to win her over.
0: I thought it was going to be something creepy when you said The Doll.

0: unsteady.
1: Hey, you're on with Courtney Lopez. Today's obscure holiday. What do we got today that's obscure, Frazier?
2: It was one of your favorite snacks as a child, World Play-Doh Day.
1: Why is this obscure?
2: I don't know.
1: I love Play-Doh. I didn't eat it.
2: No, I know.
1: Contrary to what you're
2: saying. We made that joke a while back.
1: But I smell it.
2: The smell of it is really appealing for some reason.
1: It's really, really good.
2: I don't know why. I want some Play-Doh.
1: I love dough, so I love to play.
2: Cookie dough, Play-Doh.
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on with Courtney Lopez. A little more music, and then we're going to fire up a Zoom so we can chat with fashion designer and reality star Brooks Marks from Bravo's Next Gen NYC. Lots to talk about with him, including being the son of a real housewife, when Brooke joins us next. 104.

0: Brooks Marks from Bravo's Next Gen NYC is hanging on Zoom. And as you head into the reunion, who do you think brings the most drama to the series, in your opinion?
1: I think like everyone really carries their weight. Everyone is very opinionated and different. And I think that's what makes this group so amazing and unique and why I consider most of them great friends.
0: Now, the reunion is coming up and everybody loves the reunion because we never know what's going to happen. What are people going to see? What can you tell us when they tune in for the reunion?
1: I think viewers will see a different side of me. I guess...

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Here's Dove Cameron.

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It's Courtney Lopez reminding you that our iHeartRadio Music Festival presented by Capital One is almost here. This Friday and Saturday in Las Vegas, two nights, one stage. 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
1: You are on with Courtney Lopez, quickly putting the spotlight on someone doing something positive in the world with our Good Deed Lopez-y. Who do we have honoring this week, Frazier?
2: Some strangers who stepped up to help some homeless boys. In February 2025, two boys, then 14 and 12, were dropped off at Sam Restifo's home in Michigan by a woman he barely knew. The boys had little family support and were afraid of being separated if they entered the foster care system. He posted about the situation online, mostly just asking for advice, and people across the country jumped in to help. Strangers sent clothes, gift cards, supplies, everything the boys needed. A GoFundMe campaign has now raised more than $15,000. With donations helping Sam cover expenses for the boys, household necessities, and the ongoing cost of caring for them. For Sam, though, the story is about more than money. He has developed a genuine bond with the two boys and says that he thinks they've actually helped him as much as he's helped them.
1: You know what? That's incredible, because sometimes I feel like God does things and puts things and people into your life for a reason.
2: Yeah, that seems like a major burden just dropped in your lap. But it's been beneficial for him as well.
1: Yeah, so this is an incredible story, and good for him. He's Sam, you're an amazing person.
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1: Celine Dion, your favorite of all time, makes a tearful return to the stage following her health struggles, and she crushed it.
0: 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I was tearful. 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
1: 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And Lady Gaga welcomes her first baby Gaga. 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
0: Do you think she says goo goo gaga?
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2: Hey, you're on with Courtney Lopez. Pumpkin spice season may have only just started, but it's beginning to look a lot like Christmas, you guys. A new survey finds that a third of us have already started or plan to start our holiday shopping before November. And nearly 1 in 10 began before September has even arrived. Many say they started their holiday shopping early to spread the cost across several paychecks, which makes sense. A strategy that's especially popular with parents. And the stores are ready for us. Costco, Target, and Walmart are rolling out the Christmas displays. I see no problem with shopping for Christmas early. Yeah. I have a few gifts that I just put away, but I have to mark them with who they are for because then I forget.
3: You know what I do is when people mention things or when I see that people will like point out something that they think is cool or whatever, I actually go put it in my cart on Amazon or something. So it's just there.
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3: 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And then that way it's like I can just go hit buy.
2: Very smart.
3: Done.
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Courtney Lopez. 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
2: Cynthia, what's the most absurd thing you ever bet on?
3: When I was in college, I worked in a department store with three other ladies in the record department, and we bet on who could get the first date with the new hot guy in sporting goods.
2: Yeah, there you go, the guy in sporting goods. Okay, what happened? Who got the hot date with the guy in sporting goods?
3: I did.
4: Yes!
3: I
4: married him.
2: You married him! That's what I wanted!
5: Just for the bet?
2: She was all in, dude.
5: Does he know it's still a bet?
2: How much money did you make off this guy?
3: I got a bottle of wine.
2: Wow, nice. That's so good. And what was your trick? How did you get the date with the hot guy? What'd you do?
3: I helped him learn how to close out his cash register.
2: I bet you did. Nice. I bet you did. You euphemism people, you. Closing out the old cash register with a little ding ding.
3: Yep.
5: And you said you won a bottle of wine for that? Did you crack it open at your wedding?
3: No, actually didn't. Drank it with the girls. So that's what we did. But, you know, it was a win-loss thing. I mean, a few years later, we did divorce. But it
2: oh, my God. Oh. Nobody saw that coming. Strike three, you're out.
4: Darn it.
2: Wow. Yep. Wow. Well, Cynthia, thank you for that, for the realness of the, we could have just left that out of your story and everyone would have gone about their hump day, but I told you it's a hump day. There's the bump.
3: It's okay.
2: There's the bump in the hump. There it is.
3: It's a bump
6: Today's up. 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

0: 104.3 My Fab. It's Valentine of the Morning. Let's do what they call in radio a good break. Okay? Let's really think now. Let's use our brains. We're starting the show. In recent days, we've done some dumb stuff. At this time, talked about dumb stuff.
1: Like what?
0: I don't know. Just freaking
1: what do you mean,
0: dumb. Dude? Poop runs and people's issues and I don't know. And then I asked you to rather be this or that. It's just been some dumb stuff. I want some highbrow entertainment here. You look at a lot of these guys on TV, Stephen Colbert type stuff, right?
2: Oh my God, they have a team of like 50 writers.
0: I got you. You went to Groundlings.
2: I did not go to Groundlings.
0: Oh, you didn't?
2: I went to the Upright Citizens Brigade Theater, which is very
0: what
2: different.
0: What is that?
2: It's the same type of
3: thing. But it's still famous.
0: Like, is it?
3: Yeah.
0: You've heard of the Upright Citizens Brigade?
3: Absolutely.
2: Literally anyone could go there, though.
3: I paid for classes.
2: Was it
0: a tour?
2: They didn't like scout me. Yes.
0: Exactly. You went in for a tour of the theater? Yeah.
3: I didn't know that.
0: All right, so let's do this, guys, right now. Here we go. It's Valentine morning. We're starting the show. Good morning, Jill. Your thoughts on society as it stands today?
3: It's not good.
0: All right.
2: Yeah.
0: Thank you, Stephen Colbert.
3: We can't do this.
2: No, I'm with you.
3: It's not us.
2: It's not good. This show is meant to be silly and dumb.
3: Yeah.
2: It's
0: I don't think it is. I want to change it.
2: No,
0: I want it to be highbrow and intelligent.
2: You do, but that's a bad idea.
0: Guys, let's talk about the Fed interest rates.
2: They went up again, dude.
0: No, it wasn't again. They hadn't gone up in a long time.
1: But they still went up again.
2: Please stop.
0: But they hadn't gone up again.
1: But they haven't gone up.
2: This is so boring.
0: No, when Kevin Warsh announced yesterday.
2: Oh, my God.
0: Okay, excuse me.
2: People do not want to listen to that.
0: President Trump
2: show.
0: Didn't want the interest rates to go up. Warsh was his hand-picked guy, and Warsh raised the interest rates.
2: Who cares? No one.
0: Well, my friend, when you're trying to get that new loan... You're going to go, I should have cared.
2: I probably would ask you for help.
0: Should have listened to the Val man there. All right.
1: Guys, pennies are gone. And the House this week.
0: Wait a minute.
1: Just passed a bill to make it permanent, so they're never coming back.
3: Oh.
0: I heard that, John. I also heard that the House is moving forward with the Save AM on the car radios.
1: Interesting.
0: So it's moving on to the Senate now.
1: I think we glazed over the pennies too fast.
0: Okay.
1: This is really sad.
0: Well, we want to save AM radio. They were saying they can get rid of it in the cars coming out in the future now, but it's going to be for 10 years. At least they can. I think it has a sunset clause on it.
1: That's nice.
0: And that goes to the Senate because we don't want KFI to disappear off your car radio.
1: Do we think our kids will know what pennies look and feel like?
0: I don't think they'll know what AM radio is either.
2: So conversations happening here. It's too confusing. Which thing are we talking about?
0: I have a lot of pennies.
1: You know what? I really use my AM car radio a lot.
3: Oh, man.
0: John and I, we're ready, man.
3: You two go start your boring morning show.
0: The boring morning show?
1: That's not a bad name, actually.
0: It's really not. I'd probably do that. I could bore people, you know? I had something to say about Karen Bass. I don't know if I should say it, though.
2: Definitely not.
0: All right. That was going to be exciting, though. That wasn't going to be boring. It was a true thought.
2: Okay, then
0: no, forget it. No, because it's wrapped with tragedy as well. So.
2: Okay.
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0: 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It's Valentine in the morning. Hey, Laura, what's going on? How are you?
1: Hi, I'm good.
0: What's new in your life?
1: I got my hair done for the first time in a year. I have four kids, and so I've been spending my time taking care of them, and now it's time for Mama to have something spent on her.
2: She got her hair done.
3: How long are you in the chair?
1: 6 hours.
3: Yeah.
0: I bet that hair looks good.
1: Yeah, it looks good. I got it dyed. I got it cut. I got like 8 inches cut off.
0: Eight inches? Wow. Nice.
1: Yeah, I know. It's a big, well, it's been a year.
0: Yeah. Are you a single mom?
1: No, I'm married.
0: Okay, so is he doing his part to take care of the kids too, or do you want to out him on the radio?
1: No, he's great.
0: He's great.
1: Yeah, it's just hard to, you know, find that time. You know, now that the kids are back in school, I was like, all right, now it's time for me.
3: Good.
0: Yeah, some mama time. That's right. So how old are your kids?
1: I have 6, 4, 3, and 18 months.
3: Ooh, young.
0: Holy.
1: Yeah.
0: Cow.
1: Yeah, I've been busy.
0: You've been fertile. Wow. Are you guys done?
1: Yes, for sure. I was on maternity leave and my husband took care of that.
0: Okay. Gotcha. He visited somebody.
1: Yes.
0: Gotcha.
1: Yes. All right. I'm like, how do I say that nicely?
3: That was perfect.
0: So your husband got the old...
1: Yes. Uh-huh. Yeah, me and the baby were in the waiting room.
0: Oh my God, you and the baby were in the waiting room and you heard...
4: That's not how it works.
0: No,
4: really.
0: Your wife sent me your audio because Brian did the same thing. I have Brian's audio. Here it is.
4: What is that even supposed to mean?
0: Her husband was...
4: I got it. Okay, I got it.
0: And you were...
4: Right.
0: Do we have a nail clipper?
4: Stop it.
0: Laura, thanks for being part of this.
1: Thank you. We listen to you every morning on the way to school.
0: Oh, I love that.
1: I have three drop-offs.
0: Yeah, that's a lot. That's a lot.
1: I'm in the car a lot.
0: Yeah, you be careful. Tell the kids we said hello, okay?
1: All right. Thank you.
0: And give yourself some self-care and take care of yourself. Yeah.
1: Thanks,
0: babe. Very sweet lady. Very sweet. How many snips was it?
4: It's not like he gets out a comically big pair of scissors and, you know, starts snipping away. It's a medical procedure.
0: Right.
4: It's very
0: Did
4: professional.
0: You feel it?
4: Yes, I could feel it a little
0: bit. Was
4: it
0: just pressure?
4: Yeah, it was a little uncomfortable.
0: Was it really? Did you get pain meds and stuff?
4: Yeah.
0: Yeah, so they localize the... Mm-hmm. We're talking about vasectomies. They localize the area and then are they snipping the vas deferens? What are they snipping?
4: Yes, correct.
0: They vas...
4: And it takes 10 minutes.
0: Yeah. Okay. Wow.
4: I was very nervous.
0: Of course.
4: And the doctor was like, basically, stop being such a wimp. Do you know what this is if a woman has to go through a procedure like this? How
0: right.
4: intense
0: it's a
4: it
0: lot.
4: Is.
0: Right.
4: And you're sitting here whining, just like, and then, but as it's he was saying that, he was like, I'm done. That's how long it took.
0: You Does know? He cauterize it then too or something? Or
4: I don't know what that means.
0: Like burn a little bit?
4: No.
0: Well, no, just
4: burning anything?
0: He's snipping something.
4: What kind of a freak are you?
0: Do you stitch it? Do
5: like
0: you burn it?
5: There.
0: I don't know. He gets a big welding hat on, right? Imagine. I just don't know. I haven't had it done. You know?
4: Clearly, you don't know.
0: Right. No, I was just asking. Well, it's not like you know either.
4: I really don't.
0: Did you look at all when he's doing it?
4: No, I couldn't look. Are you kidding me?
0: Right. And it's from the, it's in the berry area, right? Not the twig area?
4: Correct. That's
0: right.
4: Correct.
0: And is it coming from the bottom, I assume? With the berries?
4: Yeah.
0: Interesting.
4: Here, let me show you.
0: No, but what I'm really curious about is I don't know, like I joked around, you were like, I don't know what you're working with, right?
4: Yeah.
0: And you're in a very tender moment at that point.
4: Mm-hmm.
0: Are you worried that he's seen so many? That's what he does. He probably does these all day long, right? They're all different shapes and sizes. Were you self-conscious if yours wasn't what you thought it should be?
4: Here's the honest truth.
0: Please.
4: With the doctor, no, not at all. I didn't care. But he did have a woman come in beforehand.
0: That's the thing.
4: And I was like,
0: that's
4: I wanted to
0: thing.
4: Just be like, it's very cold. I'm nervous
0: yep,
4: right now.
0: That's
4: and
0: the
4: I
0: thing.
4: Did, but I just, you know. It's
0: I had an ultrasound done there one time too at a doctor's office. And they had the ultrasound it. And I felt the same way. It's just a male ego thing, which is stupid because... We've all heard that size doesn't matter.
3: It doesn't. I'm telling you, as a woman, it doesn't.
0: We'll never believe any of you. You know?
4: He also can look different in different situations.
0: Different lighting?
4: You know, there's like,
0: yeah.
4: If fits in. All right, I'm gonna head
0: out. You're gonna head out? What are you headed out for?
4: It's all.
0: Oh, you don't have this problem. Your little Joey's great.
5: I've never measured.
0: What's your name for ears?
4: Larry.
0: Larry? Larry? Wow.
5: Not a bad name for a bald guy, though, you know.
3: What?
0: You went too far.
5: I know a lot of bald guys.
4: You know a lot of... Oh my goodness. This is not appropriate.
0: Well, do you want to ask me my name?
4: I do. What's your name for your buddy?
0: Well, it's a code name.
4: Okay.
0: Code name Thunder. That's right.
5: Oh, God.
3: I've disassociated this entire time.
0: Really? Where'd you go? Where'd you
3: go?
0: I went
3: back to my house. I was making some pancakes.
0: Really?
3: Yeah.
0: Huh.
3: Yeah. I don't need to know the names of your things.
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0: 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Hi, Chelsea.
1: Hi, good morning.
0: Hey, Chelsea. Anybody ever call you Kelsey?
1: Yes, actually a lot.
0: Yeah.
1: Surprisingly.
0: I know, it's weird, right? People mess that stuff up all the time. Chelsea, Kelsey, what's going on?
1: Well, I wanted to call you guys and talk about how excited I am for this weekend for the iHeartRadio Music Festival.
0: Oh, you're going, right?
1: Yes, I won through My FM on the Talkback Thursdays like a few months ago.
0: Yeah, love that.
1: Yes, I'm so excited.
0: Well, let me give it Jill and John's number. I'm not going to be there, but you should meet up and say hi to them.
1: I'll probably run. I was hoping I'll run into some of my MyFM friends.
0: Yeah, you got to try and meet up with them, though. Reach out to them. That'd be kind of fun. Get a pic.
1: Yeah, I'm really excited for those, like, interactive stuff outside the venue, right? Like House of Music.
0: Yes. House of Music's great every year, and this year it's supposed to be very special, actually.
1: I'm really excited for that, too.
0: Who's the band that you're stoked for, the artist that you're really into?
1: I think Weezer or Major Lazer.
2: Oh.
3: Let's go.
1: I know. I've never seen either of them.
2: Isn't Major Lazer doing something outside, too?
3: I believe they're DJing right across from the House of Music as well.
2: Okay.
3: So, yeah. Ooh.
2: Get a double dose.
3: That's gonna rock.
1: Yeah. I'm excited to see them. I'm excited for everybody, though. Like, Snoop Dogg, like, I've never seen him, you know?
3: Yeah, me too.
2: It's a good lineup.
0: Brian, you going?
4: I'm not going to make it this year.
0: Mm. You got a little FOMO here and all this?
4: Of course I'm getting FOMO.
0: Yeah.
4: It happens every year when I'm never invited. But it's okay. I've come to terms with it. I can accept it.
0: Yeah.
4: It's part of my iHeart experience.
0: Yeah.
4: Is to watch you all go to this amazing festival.
0: I'm not going, Brian.
4: Yes, you chose not to. You got VIP passes and a backstage thing, but you said no.
0: No, I didn't.
4: Slightly different.
0: No.
4: Slightly different.
0: I'm stuck at Parents Day at TCU with my kid. Ugh. Jeez. I think they could have checked the schedule before they booked Parents Weekend. My gosh. Yeah, but I gave my backstage VIP all access on stage passes to Jill.
2: Absolutely not.
0: You didn't get them?
2: No.
0: I told them.
2: Oh, I sure didn't.
0: I told Jennifer, who was in charge of all that stuff, give it all to Jill.
2: Oh, that's so... I doubt that, but thank you saying that. Did you really?
0: I did. I didn't need them. What would I do with them?
2: Oh, wow.
0: I get eight every year.
2: Eight?
0: Yeah.
1: Eight?
0: Eight? Hang on, Chels.
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0: 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It's Valentine in the morning. John and I had a funny moment off the air. We had no idea somebody was so short because they always wear like high heels or something like that or boots and we didn't know it. Yeah. And this person was here in the building yesterday and I went and said hi to her. Very nice lady. Love her, right? Without saying her name. Very diminutive. And like super short. The unexpected short when somebody takes off their heels or their platform boots or whatever they've been on. I don't know. Maybe she got an Apple box she's been standing on. I was like, whoa, that's crazy. I didn't know you were that short.
1: She does wear heels and platform shoes a lot. And this is someone I've been working with a lot lately.
0: You didn't know how short she was.
1: Yesterday, I was walking behind her in the hallway, and I was like, oh, my God.
0: Right.
1: You're a small child. That's crazy.
0: Yeah, I didn't say that. I hope you didn't say that out loud.
1: I think I did, actually.
0: Oh, okay. Oh, there's a small child walking in front of me. Perhaps I can help you find your mom.
1: And she was like, yep, I'm 5 feet tall. And I was like, 5 feet tall? But you just don't know sometimes.
2: Yeah.
1: I don't know.
2: Yeah.
1: The heels are really deceptive.
0: Well, then Beata, who works for KISS, the other station, I was talking to her yesterday. Her husband's Irish, so we sometimes talk Irish stuff, you know? And I'm talking to her, and I'm like, God, you seem very tall today. And I'm like, are you wearing heels or something? Like, because she was up by my height.
2: Okay.
0: And I'm a tall guy. I'm like 5'11", touching 6 feet. And so I'm looking at her. I'm like, you're kind of tall. And I look down. I go, oh, there you go. And she took one off. And that's, guys love this. When you take one shoe off, and you instantly go, dong, dong. And she went much further down.
2: Whenever I wear flats, you always call me shorty. Like, hey, shorty. I'm not wearing like
0: I have never called you shorty.
2: Always, when I'm wearing flat shoes,
0: I call you shorty.
2: You go, hey, shorty, you come up to me. I know I'm not short, but you'll come up, and then that way you're like a lot taller than me, and you will call me shorty.
0: Do you have flats on right now?
2: No.
0: What, do you have heels?
2: I just have on like my Nikes, so there is like a little bit of a lift.
0: I don't think I've ever called you shorty. Are you confusing me with another guy?
2: No, this is
0: my wife does this too. She'll confuse me with like another guy. No. Maybe I said to me, well, that's the next boyfriend. What
3: is it? That seems like a problem, dude.
0: Stop it. Stop it, shorty.
2: This is 100% you.
0: I don't use that word shorty.
2: You probably don't even mean to.
0: I don't, because I don't think you're short.
2: I know, but when I'm shorter than you.
0: Huh.
2: And then when I'm wearing heels and I'm taller than you, you call me Tolly.
0: I don't think so.
2: Tolly? I promise you.
1: I feel like Tolly I would remember.
2: Yeah, I do.
0: I'm saying he doesn't remember me ever calling you Tolly. He's around us all the time, too.
2: You will say, what's up, Tolly, when
0: Are
2: I'm
0: you
2: wearing
0: thinking
2: heels.
0: Of a different radio host?
2: No.
0: Do you know who this is?
2: It's you.
0: It's the guy you're cheating on me with.
4: Marcus.
0: Marcus from the San Francisco radio station. Jill
2: Call
0: gets
2: Marcus
0: off the air.
2: Right now. I haven't talked to Marcus in months.
0: Okay. Jill does another show in San Fran after she finishes with my event, because iHeart just makes everybody work a lot, right? And that morning guy's name is Marcus, and she does some stuff with him on the air now and then. So I think he's calling you Tolly and Shorty. No. You're thinking it's me.
2: The next time it happens, I'm going to call you out on it. Like, trust me.
0: Do you remember before I started taking my GLP-1, you used to call me Whitey?
2: Absolutely not.
0: I mean, you did. You called me Whitey?
2: No.
0: And now you call me Thinny.
2: No.
0: You go, hey, skinny, hey, Thinny.
1: Thinny boy.
0: But you used to call me Whitey.
2: No.
0: She used to call me Double Wide.
2: Oh, my gosh, that's mean.
0: She looked at me, she go, trailer for sale or rent.
2: What?
0: A Double Wide trailer.
2: What?
0: Yes, anyway, that girl John knows, short.
1: Yeah. Is this what you wanted, Brian?
3: No!
0: Yo, what did you have planned for the show?
3: Nothing,
0: are we doing
3: really.
0: Basic bets this hour?
3: We are doing basic bets, but in a little twist, you're going to go against John, and Jill is going to host.
2: Yes.
1: Ooh, fascinating.
0: Okay. Is there a category that we can get prepared with or anything?
3: No, you can't. No, there's no
0: preparing. And what does basic bets mean? People call up, and they go, it's like, hey, can you name, like, childhood cereals? And I can name like five.
3: Exactly.
0: Can you name more than six or whatever? Mm-hmm. People bet whether or not we can do that.
2: Right.
3: Correct.
0: Okay. What are my questions?
3: I'm not going to tell you. Have to
1: check your text in a few. Brian.
2: Yeah.
0: No.
3: No cheating. There's going to be no cheating.
0: No cheating at all. Let's get that morning traffic. John, standing by with that.
1: All right. We got a crash on the 91 in Corona. If you're going westbound at Auto Center Drive, it looks like the left lane is blocked. About 20 minutes of delays and some stop traffic from the 15. And then a small fire in mid-city. If you're on the 10 freeway westbound right before Crenshaw, looks like the small fire is off to the right shoulder and slowing some things down just a few minutes from Normandy Avenue. I'm John Camucci. That's your traffic on Valentine in the morning.
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0: Mom.
1: Come in,
0: How are you? Can I get on your Wi-Fi? I totally forgot to bring my second SIM card.
1: Bienvenido. 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
0: 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What?
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0: Mom, I know my dog. Can you talk normal?
1: Please follow me outside for family rituals involving carne asada and unsolicited chisme.
0: Mom, why are you acting like it's my first time here?
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5: We got a sig alert in Boyle Heights if you're on the 5 freeway northbound. The connector to the 510 Northern Split has been closed. It looks like they're working on getting it reopened within the next few minutes here, but as of right now, it's causing some stop traffic from that 510 Southern Split. And then in Long Beach, if you're on the 710 North at Anaheim, we got an overturned trailer that's got the two right lanes blocked, so the on-ramp from eastbound Anaheim Street is closed at the moment. I'm John Camucci. That's your traffic on Valentine in the morning.
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0: 104.3 My Fam, it is Valentine in the morning. Are we ready for today's dumb game? In charge of today's dumb game is...
1: Me.
0: Jill. My co-host, me.
1: We are playing basic bets. We have Team Valentine and Team John. We have a category that we're going to give you guys, and your teammate on the phone line is going to tell us how many answers they think you can guess correctly in 15 seconds.
0: All right, let's meet today's contestants. Good morning, Dana. How are you today?
2: Hey, hello, morning.
0: Hey, Dana. We got Dana here. Is Dana Team Val or Team John? Do we know?
1: Dana's going to be Team Valentine.
0: Dana, what's up, girl? What's up?
2: All right, Val, let's go.
0: Big D in the house. Right? Yep. Dana coming through. I love this. All right, Martin and Hemet's going to be playing on Team John. Martin, good morning. How are you, buddy?
3: Hello, good morning.
1: Hi, Martin.
4: God, Martin, we're ready to go. Let's do this.
0: We got some big D energy, some big M energy. Let's go. Okay. All right, Jill, what do we need to do here?
1: So here we go. We're going to start with you, Valentine.
0: Oh, God.
1: Now, Dana, in 15 seconds.
0: 15 seconds. It seems like a long time.
1: Yes, it does.
0: Was it usually 15?
1: It's always 15.
0: I thought it was 5.
1: How many bands?
0: God is my witness. I don't know why.
1: How many bands with a color in their name can Valentine guess in 15 seconds?
2: I'm going to do 3.
1: 3. Okay. So now we go over to Martin with Team John. Martin, do you think that Val can name more than 3?
4: You think John can name more than 3?
1: Oh, sorry. I'm sorry.
5: Oh,
1: thank you.
5: Thanks, John.
1: Do you think
0: God,
1: John,
0: is it a steak jar still working?
1: No,
0: it's a dollar in the jar.
1: I'll give you a dollar.
0: Okay.
1: John, how many can John name in 15 seconds? Or do you want to challenge Val with the 3?
3: I think he can answer more than Val.
1: Okay,
3: for sure.
1: Right, okay, so if John,
0: right.
1: If John gets 4,
0: Dana,
1: you guys
0: on.
1: Get the point.
0: All right, he's got this. 15 seconds on the clock. It's so easy.
4: We started?
1: Yeah, oh,
0: yeah,
1: go ahead.
0: Go. All right, 5 seconds.
4: Yellow
0: in.
4: Card, Black Eyed Peas, Black Sabbath, Maroon 5.
1: All right.
4: Red Hot Chili Peppers.
1: Good job, John. Super easy.
0: Well, Dana, let's say you did go with 3. You had that little faith in me. I couldn't come with 3 in 15 seconds.
1: All right, so that is a point
2: now,
1: for
2: I
1: Team
2: was
1: John.
2: Giving you the space. I was drawing a blank myself, so I was
0: no,
2: giving you
0: I
2: the I was giving
0: I
2: you the benefit
0: you.
2: Of the doubt.
0: I hear you. I
4: Martin,
0: hear
4: you. Hear that? Dana doesn't believe in her teammate. And you believed in me.
3: I know. That's great.
4: That's crazy. That's crazy.
1: All right, so now we move on to the next category, and we're going to start with John. Team John with Martin. The category is reality TV shows. Martin, how many reality TV shows do you think John can name in 15 seconds?
3: I want to say, 5.
1: Okay.
4: Solid.
1: So then we move over to Dana. Do you think Valentine can name 6? Or do you want to challenge
2: yep,
1: John?
2: Yep, I do.
1: Oh,
2: yes.
1: Wow.
2: Let's go.
4: All right, redemption.
2: Let's go.
1: Okay, right. So Valentine. Reality TV shows, 15 seconds on the clock, go.
0: Temptation Island, Married by America, American Idol, The Bachelor, The Bachelorette.
4: Ooh, nice.
0: The Voice.
1: Okay, yes. You got it.
0: Did I get it?
4: Nice.
0: Get it.
2: Yeah!
4: Nice.
0: Okay.
2: You got it.
5: Dude, nice. Married by America, let's go.
0: Married by America coming through, man.
1: That
0: show's
1: one.
0: Coming back. I was a host of that if you don't remember shows from 25 years ago.
1: So now we're tied 1-1. Our last category is for Team Valentine. Dana, how many celebrities with one word names can Valentine name in 15 seconds?
4: Interesting.
2: Val, I'm going to give you 5 for that.
1: Okay. So then we move over to Martin. Do you think John can name 6 celebrities?
0: That's a lot.
1: With a one word
3: name?
1: I'm
3: going to say no.
1: Okay.
3: I can't even think of any.
1: Okay, so then Valentine has to name 5 in order to win.
0: All right.
1: 15 seconds on the clock. Go.
0: Pink, Madonna, Prince, Selena, Miley.
2: Yeah.
0: Cher.
2: Yeah.
1: You got it.
0: Wait, I'm not done.
1: You got
0: Cher.
1: It.
0: Hold on, let me think. Zanfear.
1: Is that the flute guy?
0: That's the flute guy.
1: Okay.
4: Okay, we said celebrities. You know what I
0: mean? Dude, what? No, Xander's huge.
1: You won, but yeah. No.
0: Did we do it?
1: Team Valentine wins.
0: Look at that.
1: Team Valentine.
0: Dana.
1: Congratulations. Congratulations, Dana. 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
2: Thank you, Jill.
0: Nice job,
2: thank
0: Dana.
2: You to Val.
0: Thank you. Listen, Martin, President Trump talked about giving everybody in America like $5,000. I'm a generous person, too. How about you win the same prize, buddy? $150 Stater Brothers gift card.
2: Yeah, Martin! Yes!
1: Nice.
3: That is awesome. I've been calling trying to win something, and I never win. I'm like,
0: seriously?
3: Oh, man.
0: Nice.
2: Love it.
0: Dude, is
2: love
0: this your first time ever on the radio, like, playing a contest?
3: No, I've played, like, probably, like, 4 times, and each time I always lose. I'm like,
0: oh,
3: man.
0: God. Oh, shoot, man. Well, yeah. Now you're a winner. Look at that.
4: Next time someone puts you on my team, let them know that, though.
3: Okay.
0: That's kind of funny. Hey, I didn't know you were a big loser, Martin. Would have picked Dana on my team. Dude, that's great. You guys both hang out. We'll get you all set, okay?
3: Okay, thank you.
2: Thank you guys so much. Groceries are so great. Thank you.
0: Oh, I love that. Thank you, Dana. You know, it's funny. We did a game here that didn't have anything dirty about it.
1: Yeah, because I was running it.
6: Yeah.
0: Oh,
6: sorry for that. Next week.
1: Yeah.
6: Next week, Belle's in charge.
0: Right. How many weenies can you name?
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0: Meyer. Here's what's coming up. Coffee.
7: Entertainment
0: headlines. It's actually not bad.
1: Megan Fox wants to help guys become more attractive with some soap. I'll explain right after traffic.
4: All right, in South LA, we do have some slowing on the 110 freeway southbound right before Florence Avenue. We got a crash that's got the left lane blocked. I see things slowed down just a couple of minutes. Some stop-and-go traffic from MLK Jr. Boulevard. And then at Corona, we still have this crash on the 91 westbound at Auto Center Drive. It looks like the left lane is blocked, stopping some traffic all the way to the 15, so you can add about 20 to 25 minutes to your commute. I'm John Camucci. That's your traffic on Valentine in the Morning.
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1: Ben Affleck was in the process of making his new political thriller, Animals, and he originally was going to have his ex-wife, Jennifer Garner, star in it. But then Ben ended up taking the lead role himself, and the plan was them to star together, but they are going to play husband and wife on screen. But according to Ben Affleck, Jennifer Garner was the one who said, "Nope, we don't want to do that." She said that the audience would bring their real life history into the movie and then it would distract from the story.

104.3 My Family. It is Valentine in the morning. What are the odds? What are the odds, right? What are the odds that you either got engaged last night or maybe you're getting married this weekend and then suddenly somebody on the radio goes, this is for you. You just got engaged or you're getting married this weekend. This song's for you. And I hope that gives you a great feeling. Bruno Mars, Marry You. 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

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It is Valentine in the morning. Hi to Kathy from Simi Valley. Thank you, Kathy, for listening. I appreciate you listening. I really do, Kathy. I really do. If you guys want to reach out, listening on the iHeartRadio app today, please go right ahead. 31043 is the text line. 31043. Text us. Get a shout out. Getting up for school? Getting ready for work? What's going on? 31043. Coming up next, the Battle of the Sexes. 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

0: 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Let's go, guys. Yes. Let's go. Oh my gosh, I'm not going to be there. I'm so bummed, but I can listen on the iHeart Radio app, listening to 104.3 MyFam. You can do that too. So if you got the FOMO and you're afraid, you know, you're not going to be there, you can't get there, even though you could go to AXS.com right now and get tickets, do a last minute. Dude, we going to Vegas. Mm-hmm. You can do that if you want to, but if you can't, we are the flagship radio station for iHeart, so you can listen to the entire thing right here on 104.3 MyFM, hear all the backstage stuff, all the performances here, not on Kiss.
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0: Not even Bill Handel backstage with KFI. Not happening. Mm-mm. Not happening. Not on the Patriot. No. You trying to see if I remembered all our stations?
2: Well done. More. One more.
0: Well done.
2: One more.
0: There was? Not Unreal.
2: There it is.
0: God, there sorry. Is. Sorry. Right. Oh, my
2: That's
0: God.
2: All of it. There's a lot.
0: There's a lot. Thank you. A lot. Right. Not on those stations. On this station. 104.3 MyFM. You'll hear the broadcast. Hear the iHeart Radio Music Festival right here on MyFM. So take the iHeart Radio app with you all weekend long. Everyone in the room is stoked. Jill's going. John's going. You guys are working too, right? Doing
2: yes.
0: some stuff.
2: Doing
3: work,
2: socials.
3: Work.
2: Mm-hmm. I can't wait. Work. I'm so excited for BTS. Like, that's what I'm most excited to see.
0: Seriously?
2: Mm-hmm.
0: I'm bummed. Say hi to Kenny Chesney for me.
2: Okay.
0: Say hi to Goo Dolls for me, Johnny Resnick.
2: Mm-hmm.
0: Those are my big hellos, folks that I know kind of personally. Okay. After that, oh, Kelly Clarkson, say hi to her for me.
2: Kelly. Well, I don't know if she's going to be there. If she's backstage, oh, she's I'll definitely say hi.
0: Why did I think she was there?
1: Maybe stagecoach.
0: Oh,
1: you're thinking
0: I got confused for a second.
1: She was there 2 years ago last year.
0: All right, well, listen, I'm going to text her and say a personal hello.
2: Perfect.
0: Say hi to, I don't think Cardi B is going to remember me, but we took a picture together about 8 years ago.
1: No, she sings about that something. Like, she remembers
0: when she was pregnant,
1: that.
0: Remember?
1: Oh, yeah. No, yeah.
0: I met Valentine when I had a baby in the belly. Yeah. Oh, I'm so jealous because I have a great time.
2: I can't wait.
0: So much fun. But I'll be doing my thing. Parents weekend at TCU.
2: Yeah, that's very important. You can't miss that. It's your first ever parents weekend. Colin's looking forward to it. You and Leilani are going to have the best weekend.
0: Yeah, that's the right thing to say.
2: But it's true.
0: It is the right thing to say. But I will say, I've been a parent of his for 18 years. I've had a lot of parent weekends.
2: Oh, don't you want to see him in
0: Vegas, open bar, free hotel
1: room? You act like you're not going to go there and immediately vet all his friends.
2: Oh, yeah.
1: I feel like that's what you're going to do.
0: You think I'm going to do that?
1: Yeah. You've said it on the air.
0: Oh, I did? I said that? Oh, God. Sorry, I didn't realize I said that. All right, coming up later on this hour, what's a movie quote you'd like to say even though nobody else gets the reference? Text in at 31043.
2: I'm going to give you mine and see if you guys know where it's from.
0: Go right ahead.
2: You are the pan.
0: You are the pan.
2: Mm-hmm. Whenever I find
1: Tangled?
2: Something.
1: Tangled?
2: No.
0: You are the pan. That's not bad. What's that
1: Disney.
0: One? The guy, he's like the Beauty and the Beast or something?
2: Nope.
0: Ratatouille?
2: Nope.
1: Oh, that's good.
2: You guys need to stray from Disney. Hook.
1: Is that
2: yes,
1: right?
2: Yes, you are so right.
0: Isn't Hook Disney?
1: You say no. He's stray from Disney and then goes Hook.
2: That's not Disney.
0: That's not Disney?
1: I know, but
4: I mean, what's the
0: It seems very Disney to me. Who is Peter Pan then? Peter Pan's not Disney?
2: Oh, he is. You're right.
0: Peter Pan's got to be Disney, isn't he?
2: Peter Pan is Disney, the animated one.
0: Right.
2: Steven
0: so
2: Spielberg.
0: That's I know, but come on. Somebody had to get the rights to do something, probably. You get a little fairy flying around and someone calling themselves Peter Pan. Can't pull that one out of the woodwork.
2: Put those two things together.
0: All right, text in 31043. It is the battle of the sexes. Reps in the men. His name is Sean. He lives in Riverside.
1: Riverside!
0: He works as a construction worker and enjoys doing woodwork. What's up, Sean?
5: Hey,
0: what's up, buddy?
5: Hey, good morning, everybody.
0: Morning, my man.
2: Representing the ladies, her name is Melissa. She lives in Woodland Hills. She's a teacher and enjoys family time at the beach. Let's hear it for Melissa.
0: What's up, Melissa? Melissa, you there?
6: Yes, I'm here. Can you hear me?
0: I sure can. Your phone is a little weird, and that's been happening a lot lately.
6: Oh.
0: That little robot garble, but not just on our station, other radio stations here in the area, too. It's a weird thing. Brian's making a note. He's typing it up
1: well,
0: as we speak.
1: Well, yeah, I like send
0: he has to
1: them
0: report
1: a message. It's very frustrating for me and Val personally. We lose our minds over
0: it
1: this.
0: It happened at 7-Eleven exactly, Mr. Anderson.
6: Oh.
0: All right. Here's how it works, Melissa. I'm going to be asking you a few questions. Sean, Jill's going to ask you the questions. Still tied the end of regulation. We go to a not-so-tough tiebreaker question. Let us start with the ladies. What actress is known for her roles in Stranger Things and the movie Beetlejuice? Beetlejuice.
6: That's Winona Ryder.
0: Beetlejuice.
2: Sean, Beetlejuice. How many times do you have to say Beetlejuice's name to summon him?
5: 3 times.
2: Yes, that's right.
0: What does Wi-Fi stand for? What is that, Melissa? Wi-Fi.
6: It's wireless fidelity.
0: What? Who gets that?
6: Is that not it?
0: That is it. How do you know that?
6: Oh my gosh, I'm a teacher. I know so many random facts.
0: Okay.
2: Sean, what member of the Jonas Brothers is in the band DNCE?
5: Six?
2: No,
5: I don't know.
2: No, what member of the Jonas Brothers?
5: Oh, what member?
2: Which brother?
5: I'm going to go with Joe.
0: All right.
2: That's right.
0: All right. Current score right now is 2-2. All right, here we go. Your question. Coffee with no caffeine is widely referred to by what abbreviation?
6: Is it just decaf?
0: Correct.
2: And Sean, what coffee drink, also the title of a Sabrina Carpenter song, forces hot water under high pressure through finely ground coffee beans served in a shot?
5: I believe that would be espresso.
2: Yes, that's right.
6: Oh, nice.
0: Okay, you better get ready now. You better get ready. Get your mouths ready. Warm them up, guys. Let me hear you do a little warm-up here. Get it right there. That's it. Come on, Sean. Let me hear it.
5: Ooh.
0: Okay. All right, you guys are warmed up. Right now, we go to a not-so-tough tiebreaker question. Holler out your name if you know the answer. Your name will be your buzzer. Wait. Until Brian Burton finishes asking the question before you buzz in. That's the only requirement. Here we go.
1: What was the name of your most attractive high school teacher?
6: What was that?
2: Melissa?
6: It's Mr. Roget.
0: Mr. Roget?
6: Yes.
0: Mr. Roget.
6: Yeah, like, where is he right now?
0: Was his last name Thesaurus? He was amazing, astounding, astonishing.
2: Ladies win! Melissa, you won a Battle of the Sexes championship certificate. Post it on social. Use the hashtag Valentine the Morning and share it with pride.
6: Oh, thank you so much. I'm so happy.
2: You've also won a pair of tickets to see the Jonas Brothers at the Hollywood Bowl on November 19th. The Jonas Brothers are burning it up all over again at the Hollywood Bowl. Come celebrate the songs that started it all and everything that's happened since. Tickets are on sale now at Ticketmaster.com. Congrats, Melissa.
6: Thank you so much. I'm so excited. Thank you.
0: Nice job. Sean, listen, as you exit the stage, this moment is entirely yours. You take it away.
5: Thank you guys very much for letting me play. I had fun.
0: I love it. Hi to your friends and family, okay, bud?
5: Thank you, brother.
0: You
5: as well.
0: Thank you. Coming up, three things you need to know. UCLA is giving away free tickets to all their home football and basketball games this season. This wasn't a regular thing, I guess. Now, students can get in, right? Students also arriving at UCLA yesterday and today. It's like moving day over there, too. So we'll tell you about this change that UCLA is making compared to other schools as well. Kind of three things you need to know. John's got that morning traffic.
3: All right, this crash in Corona has now been cleared on the 91 freeway westbound right at Auto Center Drive. There is still quite a bit of a backup recovering from this. I'm seeing about 17 to 20 minutes of delays, some stop traffic from Main Street. And then in Anaheim, we got a crash on the 57 if you're going southbound right before the 22. It's off to the right shoulder, delaying things about 15 minutes through that area. I see slow traffic from Tonner Canyon Road. I'm John Camucci. That's your traffic on Valentine in the Morning.
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0: 7:22, it is Valentine in the morning. This is 104.3 MyFM. Officials in Southern California warning of an unprecedented mosquito season. I thought it was over. I thought we're headed towards fall, like next week or something. Mosquitoes are still here and now we're in their season? How long is their season? This is a big concern in OC, Orange County, where there's been a significant increase in West Nile virus activity. Yesterday, vector control. That will always be the coolest name ever for the people that kill mosquitoes. Vector control. It just sounds so cool. Vector control, open up. So vector control trucks were in Anaheim, Costa Mesa, Garden Grove, spraying a pesticide that kills adult mosquitoes. I bet that was fun for people. To protect yourself, dump standing water around your home, use bug spray, and wear long sleeves. Somehow, they get through no matter what.
1: It's kind of hot for long sleeves right now, too, man.
0: You want West Nile virus?
1: Not really.
0: Not really. UCLA is giving away free tickets to all students for every home football game, every men's basketball game, and every women's basketball game. The university's been seeing low crowds at the Rose Bowl and at Pauley Pavilion. They're hoping this will improve turnout. If you already purchased tickets for this year, you will be reimbursed. In my kids' school, all the kids just get to go to all the games. They just have it. If you're a student, you're already paying tuition. Cool. Why not?
2: That's nice.
0: And I don't know how UCLA works, but I'm like, if you're paying a lot of money to go there, shouldn't your kid just be able to get in? I don't know. You're publicly funded, too? I don't know how that stuff works. But congrats to a lot of kids who are moving in. I saw a bunch moving into UCLA yesterday. Some kids are moving in today, so have a great freshman year. John, what's trending in music?
3: 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It's going down in Vegas. We got BTS there, Benson Boone, Snoop Dogg, the Goo Goo Dolls. We've been kind of talking about that all morning. So if you happen to be heading to Vegas, let's party. But if not, you can hear the entire thing right here on MyFM. That's going to start tomorrow night at 7 o'clock. You'll hear the entire thing. And then Saturday as well, right here, 104.3 MyFM. I'm John Camucci. That's what's trending in music.
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21: Dollar in the mistake jar.
0: Dollar in the mistake jar. That's two there. That he tried to redo. He did it twice. It's two there.
21: Oh, yeah, twice.
3: Yeah, but second one was intentional.
0: Did you ever speech impediment as a kid?
3: No, never.
0: You didn't do any speech therapy or anything?
3: No, I probably should now, though.
0: No. You're fine. That's just a simple mistake. But I was the one who went because I couldn't say the number three. I had speech therapy for
3: Yeah, you used
0: three.
3: To actually say fui, right?
0: Okay. I think that's my thing to say.
3: I don't think you should be ashamed of it.
0: Well, I don't think you should be the one to go, you said fui.
3: Did you say fui, little guy?

0: 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It is Valentine in the morning. Shout out to Kristen listening right now. Kristen, thank you so much for being the person that you are, Kristen. For being the human being that you are. Kristen, look in that mirror today and look at that face looking back at you and go, you know what? I am a good person and I'm making a difference in this world. Thank you, Kristen, for listening.
1: Thank you.
0: Are you Kristen?
2: I also would like to thank Kristen.
1: Yeah, we're just thanking her.
2: We're all doing it.
0: Oh, we're all just thanking Kristen?
1: Yeah.
0: Gotcha.
1: Yeah.
0: 866-544-MYFM. Text in 31043 if you want to shout out. Just reach out. Let's say good morning to Jen and Charlotte. Good morning, guys. How are you?
3: Good morning.
0: So, Jen, who's who? Are you the mom, Jen?
3: I am the mom, yes.
0: And Charlotte, you're 12 years old, right?
3: Yep.
0: What's up, 12-year-old? I know how to talk to kids. I'm very good at this. So, Charlotte, what's the movie quote you guys like to say, but nobody else would really get it?
3: It's by Scar from The Lion King. It's, I'm surrounded by idiots.
1: So good. Yeah, classic.
0: Is it really?
1: Mm-hmm.
0: How's it go again? Let's hear it.
3: I'm surrounded by idiots.
1: Sounds just like him. That's exactly how he
0: says. And how often do you find yourself saying that?
3: I don't know, like maybe once every 2 weeks.
0: Once every 2 weeks, okay.
1: Oh.
0: Wonder how often I should say
4: during
0: that.
4: During group projects, I think.
3: Yeah.
0: Yeah. Oh, okay. The group projects, right. I don't think I'd ever need to say that quote.
5: Oh, thank you.
0: No, I don't. Would you ever need to say it, John?
2: No.
0: No? Jill, what about you?
1: No. No.
0: Jill, come on.
1: You knew, I mean, you guys were all saying no, so I didn't want to say yes.
0: She didn't want to say yes. Jen, Charlotte, thanks for calling in. Charlotte, you off to school right now?
4: Yes.
3: Yeah.
4: You forgot.
2: Don't say it.
0: Yeah. Don't say it.
4: Oh, I have school, Mom? About that. Maybe I won't be going to school.
0: Yeah. Okay. All right, you guys have a great day. Thanks for calling in. We appreciate you.
3: Thank you.
1: Thank you.
0: Okay. Bye. Oh, is there another little kid in the background?
1: Bye. A third little voice there.
4: Yeah, a little brother is in the background.
0: Little brother.
3: Say hi.
6: Hi.
1: Hi.
0: How old are you, little brother?
6: I'm
0: 10. 10, okay. And what do you want to say on the air? Because listen, Charlotte got a lot of public time here. Your mom, Jen, got a lot of public time. And the little brother got stiffed. So anything you want to say, a shout out to your favorite sports team, your school, what you like to eat for dinner. You just say whatever you want. Go right ahead, buddy.
6: 6'7".
0: That could not have gone better, Jen. Live radio at its best.
7: Oh, my God. 31043.
0: That is very funny.
5: That retired. That's wild.
0: You know what's funny, though? It's like when you work with like kids and animals, they always say that's when it's going to be the craziest, right? And it's so true. I didn't know what that kid was going to say. This is a live radio show. And that kid comes in hot with like line of the morning right there. Isn't that amazing?
1: Very good.
0: If you want to know what Toyota's up to across Southern California, don't guess. Just follow them. At Toyota SoCal on Instagram is where you're going to find the latest on local events, brand moments, and product highlights, plus sweepstakes and surprises that pop up along the way as well.
1: Because Southern California moves really fast and Toyota is right there in the mix. So follow them on Instagram at Toyota SoCal and stay in the Toyota loop.
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0: 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Weather today, partly cloudy. Chance of drizzle, temp 70s to low 80s, 67 in Burbank, 68 Hacienda Heights. Jill's got the entertainment headlines coming up.
1: Lucasfilm is now congratulating Sony and Marvel. I'll tell you why coming up at 7:50.
0: Julie, what movie quote do you use even though nobody else gets the reference?
2: Well, I should preface it with saying I don't use it in the same way as the character in the movie.
0: Okay.
2: But it's, I appreciate this whole seduction thing you've got going on here, but let me give you a tip. I'm a sure thing.
0: Oh, God, that sounds vaguely familiar. What's it from?
2: Well, it's already over 30 years old, if you can't believe. It's from Pretty Woman.
0: Yes, that's it.
1: Course,
0: I knew it, I knew it.
1: Of course.
0: How are you using it different than what was going on in the movie?
2: Well, I don't have the same profession as Julia Roberts in the movie. So I usually just use it with my boyfriend. He likes to make me dinner, do my dishes, sometimes helps me clean the house. He'll show up and surprise me sometimes after work. Does a lot of really sweet things. So I like to say it to him.
1: Cute.
0: And do you follow that up after you say it?
2: Of course.
19: Wow.
1: Yeah. Man. I mean, you don't make promises you can't keep.
0: Eh. I've got stuff in writing before and it hasn't come through. I have it on video. No, you said this. See?
19: See, that was under duress.
0: All right, Julie, thanks. Love you.
2: All right. Thank you, guys.
0: Hi, Erin. Good morning.
20: Good morning.
0: So what's the movie quote that you use that some people wouldn't get?
20: Okay, so I'm hoping that at least Jill will recognize this, maybe after I explain it.
1: Okay.
20: But basically, you know, if I'm at work and I'm passing someone in the hallway that I know and they greet me first, I'll just reply by saying, "Woodchuck."
0: Woodchuck.
1: Oh, gosh. Oh, man. I don't know that.
20: So it's actually from Easy A, the movie with Emma Stone.
1: Yes, you're right. Yep.
20: And, yeah, so the guy that she has a crush on is a high school mascot, so yep. He's dressed as a woodchuck. And so when he's walking away, he, like, sees someone he likes and high-fives him. He's like, "What's up?" And the guy's like, "Woodchuck."
1: That's right.
0: Oh, that's funny.
1: Such a good
0: like
1: movie.
0: That. Yeah, it's funny. The young lady before you talked about using a quote, like, in a different way sometimes, like, not in the way it was intended or something like that. Which I have the same thing. You know the quote, "Say hello to my little friend."
20: Right.
0: Sometimes I say that, but I go like, "Say hello to my little friend."
19: Ew.
0: No, maybe I don't do that. It didn't sound good after I did it.
19: Everyone strike that from the record. That didn't
0: happen. I feel guilty. I feel many different feelings right now. Oh, goodness gracious. Erin, thanks for calling in. Appreciate you.
20: My pleasure. Thank you. Have a good day.
0: All right. Keep listening and have a wonderful, wonderful weekend if we don't talk to you.
20: Thank you. You too. Bye.

0: 743 1043 My Fam. It is Valentine in the morning. Good morning, Courtney. How are you today?
1: Good morning. I'm good. How are you guys doing?
0: We're doing good. And are you really, really, really doing good? You're in Arcadia. You're up. You're moving, going to work, I assume. And you're doing good.
1: Yep. I am doing good, yes.
0: I'm happy to hear that. I really am. People always ask, like, how you doing? Oh, I'm doing good. How you doing? But sometimes we don't really delve in to make sure the person really is in a good spot. Mm-hmm. I'm happy to hear that's you. So let's move on to our funny little topic. The movie quote you always say that sometimes people just don't get.
1: Well, I don't always say because it's a little hard to work into conversations. But the one I shared is cobwebs. She's got cobwebs.
0: Cobwebs. She's got cobwebs. Can we have a hint?
1: I guarantee you guys are not going to get it.
0: Practical magic.
1: No. Nope.
2: Snakes on a plane.
1: Nope.
0: That's a great movie.
3: Scary movie?
1: Nope.
2: Drop Dead Fred?
1: It is Drop Dead Fred.
0: You looked it up.
3: John!
0: You're over there typing on your little silent keyboard.
2: Maybe this guy knows his movies.
0: Oh my God. He's just like Kevin Manning used to be back in the day. That chair, for whatever reason, the chair that John is sitting in, John Camucci, that chair, they always like to type and look things up and pretend they know what they're talking about.
2: I love movies from 1991. They're my favorite.
0: Courtney, you know what's amazing? I don't have any computers in front of me to type, but yet I still come up with some random answer for stuff. How about that?
1: All right. Well, I have a challenge. I'll give you one more quote and no Googling this.
0: Sit on your hands.
1: Okay.
0: All right. Oh, hands up.
1: Hefe, would you say I have a plethora of piñatas?
0: Hefe, would you say I have a plethora of piñatas? Nacho Libre? The Brad Pitt movie with the El Camino.
1: Nope. Nope.
2: It's not Nacho Libre.
3: Oh, gosh.
0: Hefe, would you say I have a plethora of piñatas?
3: Nacho Libre?
2: Oh, my God.
3: Nope.
2: We all said that.
0: I just said Nacho Libre.
3: Oh, sorry. Like
0: good fellas. give us another hint.
1: The rest of the quote is, the answer is, yes, I'd say you have a plethora. Are you sure? Because I just want to know, and it goes on by that, but that's the main thing. Would you say I have...
2: How niche is this
0: Dumb and
2: movie?
0: Dumber?
1: It is not Dumb and Dumber.
0: Encino Man.
3: The Addams Family.
1: Nope.
0: All right, just tell us. We can't. None of us are Googling.
1: The Three Amigos.
0: Like with Steve Martin, that Three Amigos?
1: Steve Martin, Chevy Chase, and Martin Short.
0: Yes, I should have known that. Oh, my gosh.
1: Yeah.
0: John, do you know who Steve Martin is?
2: Yeah, dude.
0: Okay. Are
2: Pink
0: you Googling?
2: Panther?
1: I hope
2: that's like
1: you
2: one
1: know
2: of
1: who
2: my
1: Steve
2: movies
1: Martin
2: I call
1: is.
2: All the time.
0: No, he knows who Steve Martin is. All right. Well, that was fun. We should do a contest where you just call in Courtney and quiz us.
1: I'm always quoting movies, but then I never get the laugh because they never know what I'm talking about. And then when you explain it, it loses its humor. So
3: Yeah.
0: I know that feeling. I told a joke like yesterday that was so good and no one in the room got it. And it was a Noah Kahn, still a lefty joke. And it was huge.
1: I heard that.
0: You loved it, didn't you, though, Courtney?
1: I did laugh, yes.
0: Thank
2: there you.
0: You
2: go, you found someone.
0: You're about to find something, too.
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3: Someone's performing at the VMAs for the first time in 23 years. I'll tell you who coming up after traffic.
0: Told my wife to joke when I get home.
2: Yeah.
0: She laughed.
2: Okay, the two people.
0: You still don't get it, do you?
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0: 605 going northbound right before Valley Boulevard. We got a crash that looks like has CHP already on site holding all of the lanes. So this one, again, is backed up about 20 minutes through that area. I see some stop and go traffic from Peck Road. I'm John Camucci. That's your traffic on Valentine the Morning.
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4: Someone is performing at the MTV Video Music Awards this year. Her first live performance on the show in 23 years. Madonna. She is leading the VMAs with 11 nominations, and then she's going to open the show next Sunday, September 27th.
5: She's going to climb down off that cake and kick off her shoes and roll around on the ground.
4: I think so.
5: Do you remember that scene?
4: Oh, yeah.
5: Yeah.
4: Oh, yeah. And Spider-Man, Brand New Day, is now the highest grossing movie ever at the domestic box office, defeating Star Wars The Force Awakens. That was my fault. I put in two songs there and that was
5: no,
4: my
5: fault. No, it's his fault because he's been kicked out of the traffic bit.
4: Okay, sorry. So Spider-Man Brand New Day, now the highest grossing movie ever here in the United States. It broke the record held for the last 10 years by Star Wars The Force Awakens. And now the new Spider-Man is also number 3 on the global box office chart. Avatar still holds the number 1 spot and Avengers Endgame is at number 2. I'm Jill with the Entertainment Headlines.
5: He literally wrote that down.
0: Yeah.
5: That you made a mistake. I'm watching him on his little cheat sheet over here for the end of the show mistake chart.
4: But I thought we said it was Brian's fault.
0: But is that your segment or mine?
4: Wow.
0: Thank you.
6: Oh my God.
4: Oh,
0: you want another
4: that's
0: chart?
4: How we're going to play?
5: You want another check mark?
4: Okay.
5: It's a mistake jar we started this week. It's $1 for every mistake. And it seems like that Jill's leading with some of the mistakes. Your boy over here is just like clean sheet again. It's like
0: zero mistakes for Val so far today.
5: Another clean sheet.
0: So far.
5: All right. Julie. Hi, Julie.
7: Hi. Good morning, everybody.
5: Good morning, Julie.
7: Okay, I have a movie quote, and I think maybe the Gen Xers in the room might get it.
5: Okay, sit in your hands. Put your hands in the air. Do something.
0: Oh, yeah. No cheating.
5: No cheating, Johnny.
7: Lisa doesn't even have his license. Lisa?
5: One more time where we can actually understand you.
7: Okay. Lisa, he doesn't even have his license. Lisa?
5: Okay. Lisa, he doesn't even have his license, Lisa!
0: Pretty in Pink.
7: Yes. No.
0: Breakfast Club.
5: You're just doing Gen X movies now.
0: Yeah.
5: Reality Bites.
7: Yeah. No.
5: What?
7: No.
5: Oh.
0: All right, I Googled it.
4: What?
5: Why did you Google
4: wait,
5: it?
4: Wait, well, that's the whole
5: you are so ADHD. You can't wait
4: to.
5: For anything.
0: And it's not even a movie I've heard of.
5: What is it?
0: Weird Science.
5: Oh, Weird Science. Oh, the girlfriend in the
7: weird
5: closet.
7: Science.
5: Yeah.
7: Yeah, they create that girl and they all get drunk and they're trying to impress her.
5: Yeah, that was the best.
7: Like, he doesn't even have his license.
5: Oh. Who was that? Who played her? The girl in Weird Science?
0: I don't know.
5: John, I mean, you're sitting right there, John.
0: Yeah, Google it.
7: Yeah, John.
0: Weird. Well, now it's under pressure, you know. Science. How do you spell science? Cast.
5: Oh, my God.
0: Kelly LeBrock?
5: Oh, Kelly LeBrock.
7: Oh,
5: yeah.
7: So my girlfriends and I always say that together, but nobody else knows what we're talking about.
5: Yeah. No, I get that. I get that. That's an obscure one. But good job, Julie.
7: Thank you. I enjoy you guys so much. Thanks for entertaining my morning.
5: Thank you. That's what we're here for. Thank you very much. And we're glad that you take the time to, because, I mean, your time is precious. So sharing that with us, we really appreciate that.
7: Thank you.
5: Lisa, she doesn't even have her license.
7: Totally. It's so funny.
5: Thanks, Julie.
7: Thank you. Bye.
5: Take care. Oh. Coming up, guys, if you're a college student looking to make money, I have just witnessed with my son the surefire way to make some easy money in college.

0: 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This is KBIG FM Los Angeles. If you're a college student looking to make some money, I witnessed the genius of my child. He's 18 years old, a freshman at TCU. Good to see him this weekend for Parents Weekend. I'm stoked. Total FOMO on the iHeartRadio Music Festival. But Jill's going, John's going, the crew's going, and I'll see their socials, and I'm going to listen on the iHeartRadio app. So I'm very excited about that. But how do you make money at college? Get a job, right? Do that. Get a job. Well, let me just give you what happened the other day before you try and decipher how to make money at college as a college freshman.
1: Okay.
0: And it works for upperclassmen too. But Colin, my son is 18 years old. Can't believe that. He's pledged a fraternity. He's in a frat. So he's a, is he a plebe or something, John? What do they call him?
2: A pledge.
0: A pledge.
2: And we should start using fraternity.
0: Oh, what did I say?
2: The word frat just seems a little derogatory.
3: Okay, stop.
0: Okay.
3: Stop.
0: Yes. And you're balancing a red Solo cup on your head currently. So anyway, he is a, you poke. He's pledged his fraternity and he's doing that. And I guess sometimes they all go out and they might get a burger or something. And I saw some charges come through the other day on our credit card. I'm like, what is this place? Seems like a lot of charges. How much is this kid eating? And I hit him up, hey, I just want to make sure, you know, these charges at the woodchuck or whatever it is, these are your charges. He goes, oh yeah, the kids are going to Venmo me back. Don't worry about it. I'm like, all right, solid. Okay, cool. So then I noticed some charges at a Fort Worth, Texas Home Depot the other day. And I guess they're building a stage for some stuff at Parents Weekend, his fraternity, right? And I'm like, dude, what up with these Home Depot lumber charges? What's up with that? Oh, don't worry. They're going to Zelle me. They're going to Venmo me back. I'm like, all right, so I'm gonna make sure you get reimbursed that. Okay, cool. And then I realized he's not Zelling me back.
1: No.
0: He's not Venmoing me back.
1: Mm-mm.
0: He's getting reimbursed by the homies, the friends, the fraternity, and keeping the money.
1: Yeah. Oh,
4: yeah, yeah. Oh,
3: that's smart.
0: Homie just found a job.
4: La, la. Yeah,
0: he's keeping the money, John. That's my credit card, me and Leilani's. We're paying for it. Yeah, they Zell him the cash. Well, homie don't Zell me the cash. What a great job. No W-2, no W-9. If you're a college kid, this is the trick. Because parents go, oh, they're going to Zelle you back? Oh, great. They're going to Venmo you? Oh, great. Cool. Gotcha. Wait, what?
2: It's time to hit him up for your money back.
3: Yeah, I agree.
0: So what am I going to say? Like, Zelle me all that cash that you got from the boys there?
3: Yeah, so you are giving him a credit card.
0: Yeah.
3: That's not just to buy your friends a bunch of random stuff. There have to be some rules. There have to be some limits.
2: We'll give him the credit for finding the loophole before the guardrails came down.
3: For sure.
2: But now that time has expired.
0: Okay. All right. Well, this weekend's going to be an unhappy weekend for him.
1: You guys really think Val's going to ask him to send money?
0: Don't. Yes, I do.
3: Him to, but
0: I'm going to do it. Yeah. I'm going to ask him to send me that money from the woodchuck and Home Depot and whatever else. I'm going to go in there and itemize these things and figure out what happened. Better have my money, Colin. I'm coming to Texas. Better have my money. Is this the edit?
3: Unfortunately, yes. It's not as satisfying.
1: Yeah,
3: but
1: no,
3: this
1: it's
3: is
1: not.
3: The censored version.
0: I think it's very appropriate. Thank you. Better have my money.
2: Gonna show up to Texas like blah blah blah.
0: Okay. Oh, is that what that means?
3: Don't worry about it.
0: I mean, it's a right to carry state. So. All right, Battle of Sex is coming up. You guys want to play it? It's 866-544-MY-FM.
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0: is I Just Might. It's 8:08. It is Valentine in the morning. This is 104.3 MyFM. Coming up later on this hour, what's the worst thing about using dating apps after getting out of a long-term relationship? Friend of mine, I guess his name, she cuts my hair. Very sweet woman. She was telling me about dating apps, and she's late 30s maybe or something like that, and out of a long-term relationship and getting dating apps. And she's like, why is every guy on Hinge shirtless?
1: Oh, yeah.
0: It's like they're all shirtless. They all got massive abs. And she's like, I'm just an ordinary woman looking to maybe dip my toe back in this thing. And I have to deal with these guys that run around shirtless with perfect abs. I'm like, well, I don't know what your settings are. You might have set it for shirtless ab guys. I don't know, right? But she might have gone too young or something. Or maybe she needs to narrow her search. But is that a lot of like what Hinge is?
1: Usually I found, even if it's not the first picture, once you like start swiping through, there usually is like a beach shot or
0: a shirtless
1: pool shot.
0: Dude. Right.
1: They like the photo
2: themselves. You're a guy in your late 30s and you still got abs and you're in good shape, you should flex that.
0: You should flex
2: that. That is hard to do.
1: Yeah.
0: So like guys like me are not going to be shirtless though, if I was on there. Really? Yeah. There's guys like my age going shirtless on there too?
1: Well, I didn't have my age setting at that when I
0: was
1: on it.
0: Okay, thank you for that.
1: No! Oh, no
0: that seemed
1: no.
0: like a real shot across the bow, didn't it? No, mine didn't go that far when I was on Hinge.
2: So awkward.
0: You know where it has like max salary or max like house cost on Zillow?
1: Like
0: yeah.
1: That.
0: You know it came out like that. There was no way that nobody didn't hear it like that. I was even asking you to say it like that, but you're like, oh, I didn't go up that high.
1: Well, I was just being honest. I don't know what... I'm just going to stop. It is.
0: What is the worst thing about using dating apps after getting out of a long-term relationship? Reach out 31043. What do you struggle with? It is the battle of the sexes. Representing the men. His name is Richard. He is living in Marietta. He works as an electrician, enjoys frisbee golf. Rich, what's up, buddy? How are you, man?
3: Hey, how you doing? Good morning.
0: Good morning.
1: Representing the ladies, her name is Crystal. She lives in Rancho Cucamonga. She works as a hospital secretary and enjoys hiking. Let's hear it for Crystal.
0: What's up, Crystal?
4: Good morning. Hi.
0: Good morning. Here's how it works, Crystal. I'm going to ask you a few questions. Richard, Jill's going to ask you the questions. Best out of three wins. Still tied. The end of regulation. We go to a not-so-tough tiebreaker question. Let's start with the ladies. What is the name of Lucy's husband in the show I Love Lucy?
4: Ricky Ricardo.
2: Ricky Ricardo.
1: Richard, yeah. What were the names of Lucy and Ricky's neighbors and best friends on I Love Lucy?
3: Ethel and Frank?
1: Oh, Ethel and Fred. Fred and Ethel Mertz.
0: Oh, shoot. If you guys were listening a few minutes ago, I talked about this scam that I think my kid is pulling on me here, where he uses our credit card, says, don't worry, I'm getting reimbursed for these charges, and the kids Venmo him, but that Venmo never makes it back to me. You know, it stops right there. Somebody texted, wait a minute, Brian's telling you to ask for that money back when his dad gives him an allowance, and he'll take it no problem? Somebody needs to bring that up. That Brian gets a stipend from his dad.
5: I should talk to Colin about siphoning money from your dad, because there's a way to do it. He's going too far.
0: Right. And I'm not getting enough I Love Yous and stuff like that, right?
5: Where it's going to last the rest of your life, bro.
0: Oh, really? Oh. Are you still in your dad's phone plan?
5: No, I got off in my late
0: 30s. Was your wife on your dad's phone plan?
5: Yeah, for a moment.
0: She was on the phone plan too?
5: Yeah. I mean, it just was easier.
0: Because it was easier. There was a cheaper, the more plan. Lines you got, right? Yeah. Okay.
5: Thing.
0: Current score is 1-0, ladies. In what city was the first skyscraper ever built, Crystal?
4: Would it be New York?
0: No, that's a great guess, but it actually was Chicago. How about that, Chicago?
1: Richard, what former Disney star released the song Skyscraper in 2011?
3: Would that be Ariana Grande?
1: No, Demi Lovato.
0: It is such a great song. Nobody plays that thing anymore, but the power in her voice in that song is stupendous. Current score is still 1-0, ladies. You can actually win it right here. Here we go. Swoop is the NFL mascot for what team?
4: Is it the bird, the eagle?
0: It is. Oh, yeah, it is. It's the bird, the eagle. Yeah.
1: Ladies win.
4: Oh, my best friend, Leslie Eagles. Woo!
1: Congratulations, Crystal. You won a Battle of the Sexes championship certificate. Post it on social. Use the hashtag Valentine the Morning and share it with Pride.
6: 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Thank you so much.
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6: Thank you so much. I'm so looking forward to seeing Garth Brooks this year.
0: Oh, that's so cool, though. He's amazing. I saw him years ago. I was supposed to do something on stage with him one time.
1: Really?
0: Yeah. Years ago, pulling back the curtain, 98.7 was supposed to be a country radio station. This is before it became alt. And I was going to be the host of that country radio station. And Garth and I were going to go on stage and flip the switch, so to speak, at the same time.
1: That would have been so cool.
0: I wouldn't be here if that was the case. I'd be at a country station next door. But I'd be best friends with Garth Brooks. I wonder if I should have told that story or not.
1: That's fine.
0: Well, I don't know if that was supposed to be said publicly. Yeah, it's fine, right?
5: Who's checking?
1: It didn't happen.
0: It didn't happen. Whatever. Years ago. Hey, Richard, as you exit the stage, this moment is entirely yours. You take it away.
7: I just want to say I tried and hope you have a good day at work, babe.
0: Say babe's name so she knows you're talking to her.
7: Oh, Renee.
0: What? What's wrong?
8: Maybe he's got spot
7: to go for a birthday.
0: Oh, you thought he had several babes?
2: It might be. Was two time in. That was it for him.
0: Oh, dude, I just rosed you. I just gave you the roses from like the Secret Show. Oh, look out! Sorry about
7: like
0: that,
7: you're
0: Rich.
7: Losing some of that weight, Val.
0: Oh, what's that, babe?
7: Getting a lot slimmer.
0: I am getting slimmer.
7: You're looking a lot slimmer now.
0: Yeah, no, I'm down like 45 pounds. Thank you for that, man. I appreciate that.
7: Not a problem.
0: All right,
7: my
0: man.
7: Looking at your pictures the other day. Yeah,
0: you're looking at my pictures, huh? All right, babe.
7: Yes, sir.
0: You have a good day, too. Thank you very much. I appreciate you. Coming up, three things you need to know. Harry Styles just announced that he's bringing even more shows to Los Angeles. Who gave you the heads up of this one before? Who was your boy that gave you the Harry Styles heads up? Don't forget, we heard it here first. John's got that morning traffic.
2: All right, we got a crash in downtown L.A. If you're on the 10 freeway westbound at Alameda, looks like it's off to the right lane that has that entire lane blocked at the moment. Nothing too serious resulting from this. I do see about 5 minutes of stop-and-go traffic from the 5. And then some good news in Anaheim. This crash on the 57 has now been cleared. If you're going southbound right before the 22, you would have seen it there. There is still some 15-minute lingering traffic in that area, but it is improving. A little bit of slow traffic from Pathfinder. I'm John Camucci. That's your traffic on Valentine in the Morning.
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0: It's 8:22. It is Valentine in the morning. This is 104.3 MyFM. This morning, the Dodgers announcing plans to build two new baseball fields in Altadena as the city continues to recover from the devastating Eden Fire. The $1.5 million project, the Dodgers Foundation, they'll create two baseball fields at parks that were heavily damaged by the fire. Groundbreaking ceremony has been scheduled for November 5th. So the Starbucks Snoopy cups, already reselling online for hundreds of dollars. I'm not doing that. I'm not doing that. My wife is mad at me, but I'm not doing that. When Starbucks released the cups, they drew massive crowds as early as 3 a.m. Ugh. Many customers said stores ran out almost immediately because you could get like two things. You can get like two items. So people were just grabbing two of these, two of those, two of that, two of these. And then you shouldn't be allowed to resell. No. I hate that. These cups originally sold for about $30. Now people selling them for $200 on eBay.
2: Come on.
0: That's not peanuts.
2: What are we doing?
0: Thank you.
3: You're welcome.
0: Thank you. It was good. It was good, wasn't it?
3: Yeah.
0: And no one else.
2: I'm sorry. No, it was good. It was good.
3: I will have your back until the day I die.
0: Did you get it?
2: Like, that's not peanuts? Like, that's not just worth peanuts? It's $200. It's a lot. Is that?
0: Mm-hmm. And so peanuts
2: good.
0: Is.
2: I'm sorry. So good.
0: But peanuts is.
2: Just like.
0: Do we know the peanuts, why peanuts is a reference to Snoopy?
2: Yeah, because of the little bird.
0: Okay. Wait a minute.
2: Is it
3: the
2: a bird?
3: Little bird? Woodstock?
2: Which one's peanuts?
3: I don't know why it's named peanuts.
0: John, what's trending in music?
2: I'm not really good on my like Snoopy facts, you know?
0: I had a little Snoopy guy, but go ahead.
2: All right. Well, Harry Styles just added a couple of days to his LA shows. This is pretty big deal for everyone who is interested. When he announced his LA shows, as you can imagine, the demand was nuts. So as tickets started moving through the pre-sales, they just added two additional dates to the Rose Bowl. So now Harry Styles will be here in LA for four separate dates. Whoa. He essentially doubled his LA dates. So that general on sale began yesterday. You can get in the queue and try and get some of those tickets now. I'm John Camucci. That's what's trending in music.
0: Did you ever like read comics as a kid or anything?
2: Like superhero comics.
0: Yeah. Did you ever read comics in the newspaper as a kid?
3: When I went to my grandpa's house, he would always really? Have them and I loved doing that.
0: Did you read comics?
4: Oh, definitely. You I did? Loved them.
0: Peanuts was the comic that Snoopy was in. That's where Charlie Brown's from.
2: So none of the characters are named Peanuts?
4: No.
0: It's the comic strip.
2: Oh, that clears it up.
3: Do you know why?
0: Yes. Because Mr. Schultz loved Peanuts.
3: And also because it was inspired by the peanut gallery term for children.
0: Exactly.
3: And so that's why,
0: peanut gallery, they all love peanuts. Yes, but the peanut gallery
2: I did always wonder about that.
0: Yeah, there you go. What is the worst thing about using dating apps after getting out of a long-term relationship? Reach out 31043. You can call 866-544-MYFM. Long-term relationship, get on the dating apps. What's the worst?

0: Rayvon.
1: That's my Rayvon impression. That's Angel. It's 828, 104.3 MyFM. It's Valentine morning. Hey, good morning, Pamela. How are you doing today?
2: Good morning. Angel of the morning is Phantom. Jill knows that.
3: I sure do.
1: What's the reference there?
3: Well, the angel.
2: You said Angel of the morning.
1: Okay.
3: Angel of music.
1: It's Angel of music.
3: Angel of the morning.
2: Oh, right. There you go. Yeah.
3: We got it.
1: There's another Angel of the Morning song, though, too. You guys wouldn't get it. It's an older song. It's another reference, too.
2: Yeah, maybe.
1: Undercover Angel, remember that one? Undercover Angel, Midnight Fantasy. I never had a dream that made sweet love to me.
3: Ew. Oh, gosh.
1: What? No, it's not. I mean, what?
4: Yeah.
1: It's a good song. Pam, there you are. You're on the dating apps. You got out of a long-term relationship.
2: Yes.
1: What's the struggle?
2: Well, I think the main struggle is that you just want to get to know a person and see if you have things in common. And they like put you through this interview and it's based on past mistakes. So like, you know, if their wife cheated on you, they tell you that right away and they want to make sure that you're going to be loyal. Mm. And then they're like planning your whole future when you haven't even met them.
1: So this is what you're encountering with guys. They're just taking all the past mistakes they've gone through to make sure the new person they put in that spot doesn't have those mistakes possible.
2: Yeah, so somebody unmatched me the other day because I couldn't promise that I'd be loyal to him for the rest of my life, and we haven't even talked on the phone yet.
4: He was not healed anyway, so
1: he dodged
4: a bullet there.
1: That's a good one, John. Yeah, he probably wasn't healed. Sometimes it's tough to heal from that stuff. But yeah, you can't ask somebody like, hey, are you going to be loyal to me for the rest of my life? But what are you expecting that person to say anyway?
3: Mm-hmm.
1: Yes! I've never met you, but yes! I've never talked to you on the phone, but yes! Mm-hmm.
2: Yeah, and I don't really need to know about how his wife cheated on him. We haven't even met yet.
1: Yeah.
2: I don't even know about that.
3: That comes later.
1: I think he just got on Hinge yesterday, and he broke up with her the day before. I think John's right in that saying. There's a lot of healing needs to be done there. Are you encountering a lot of shirtless guys?
2: Yes, and you know, my friends and I agree. Like, we don't need to see that.
1: Right.
2: What are you trying to prove?
1: Right. If you're going to want to see that, you'll see that eventually. That's just saying, like,
2: exactly.
1: Date me because I have a good body.
2: I'm not putting any bikini pictures on there, so why are you doing that?
1: Right, you're not going topless on there. Why are the guys doing that? You know? No, it's a true thing. Like, the guy's just going, look at me, date me because of my body. But if you want a strong, committed relationship, at some point, it's got to get past that. And I think there's enough that you can see if there's an attraction to the person without seeing them with their shirt off to see if they have chest hair or not.
3: Mm-hmm.
1: You know?
2: I don't even like when they start with identifying how beautiful I am, or, you know, you have pretty eyes, or I smile. I would rather we just talk about what do we have in common.
1: Right.
2: Do we have something to build a relationship on?
1: It's a good lesson for guys listening who might be on a Hinge, who got out of a long-term relationship. Try and find something, a quality that's not just physical, right? Find something interesting about you and your profile that you can connect on, not just you're hot. Look, I'm hot too. I have abs.
3: The thing is, too, some aren't even looking for a real relationship like you are.
1: Oh, on Hinge?
3: They're not.
1: Wait a minute. Hold on.
3: No.
1: I'm married.
4: Like you, Valentine.
3: Yeah,
1: no, I'm married.
3: Like your Hinge profile.
2: You're talking a lot about Hinge. I've met a lot of young people recently, including my son, who have connected on Hinge. Hinge doesn't work for me.
1: Oh, really?
2: It hasn't worked for me. I've met people on JDate and R-Time. I'm 59.
1: Are you Jewish?
2: Oh, I don't... Yes.
1: Okay.
2: But I haven't had a relationship with anybody I've met on a dating app at all.
1: Right. Mm-hmm. Right. Gotcha. No, I mentioned Hinge just because my hairstylist, she was telling me about her struggles on there and what she's going through and stuff.
2: She's young.
4: Yeah. I mean, I met my girlfriend on Hinge. And now we've been dating almost 4 years.
1: Yeah.
4: So.
1: Yeah. That's right.
2: Oh, you met Olivia on Hinge?
4: I did.
1: He did meet Olivia on Hinge. And it's going to be 4 years this October.
4: Yeah. We could say five.
1: Five.
4: Soon,
1: yeah, probably,
4: let's
1: right?
4: Slam the brakes for a while.
2: I hear you bugging him about that ring.
1: Well, I mean, we're getting the milk for free here, you know?
2: My son met his girlfriend on Hinge. They're living together now. They've been together a year.
1: Okay.
2: And I just, like I said, just talked to a few other people, young people it seems to work for.
4: I see.
1: Okay, gotcha. What do you think, Pam? Just to wrap it up on this little part here, he's been dating her for almost 5 years now. Do you think it's time to maybe make a stronger commitment? If she wants that, because it seems like she does.
2: That Olivia and John need to make that decision. Leave them alone.
3: Oh, okay, Pamela,
4: you're going to find somebody.
1: Pam, I got to be honest, that doesn't make for great radio.
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0: Back. 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
1: All right, it is 8:39. The weather today, partly cloudy. Chance of drizzle. Check that out. Temps 70s to low 80s. 69, Pomona, 70, Laguna Beach. Jill's got the entertainment headlines coming up.
3: Ozzy Osbourne's family is working on a biopic, but something else of Ozzy's is going to be in theater soon. I'll tell you what, coming up at 8:50.
1: We got text coming in here, 31043.
3: What's the worst thing about using dating apps after getting out of a long-term relationship? Paul said, finding your ex on the same app.
1: Oh, no. Gosh. Oh, no. Then clicking with them and you're going, did I make a mistake?
3: I know.
1: Should we be back together? We work.
3: Desiree said, the worst thing is that it's like going to the dollar section in a store. It's cheap, it's broken, and it's maybe cursed. Another text
1: what?
3: Says...
1: Does the person on the dating app inherently?
3: Well, I
1: it's
3: guess
1: cheap,
3: like,
1: it's broken, it's cursed?
3: That's what she's saying.
1: She's having bad luck. She's on the island of misfits dating app.
3: Well, with me, after getting out of a relationship that was like 4 or 5 years...
1: You were cheap and broken and cursed?
3: No, but I signed back up. The worst thing for me was seeing the same people you
1: still
3: saw
1: there?
3: Back in the
1: that
3: day.
1: You were still matching funny. With them?
3: And then they're seeing me.
20: I remember that too.
3: Being like, oh, she's back.
1: She's back. Something so didn't work out.
3: She's back.
1: Well, they were still there too, so it's not like maybe
20: it's
1: they left and came back.
20: For them.
15: Right.
1: It is.
15: Hope. They never left.
1: You at least left.
3: But they don't know I left.
1: Yeah, they're like, she's back. They know you left.
20: I would see that happen too, actually. I would see someone on a dating app, saw they got in a relationship because we follow each other on social media, and they see him back on the dating app a few months later.
1: Like, they're back.
20: Yep. Welcome back.
1: Oh, that's sad, guys. It's 104.3 MyFam. It's Valentine of the Morning. This is Taylor Swift, Blank Space.

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1: I've no made a mark.
2: Anything.
3: I no. wanted to make the mark.
0: Excuse me?
3: I watched Brian right now. He just made the tally.
4: We have a mistake jar, and every time somebody makes a mistake, they have to put a dollar in the jar.
0: But that's
4: and
0: not a some mistake. People,
4: no, I didn't say it was a mistake. I'm just saying that some people are leading the pack, so to speak.
5: You have $4 today.
0: There's absolutely no way I have $4.
4: Is this a mistake right here, taking all this time to go in between, you know?
0: Robert De Niro is in talks to play legendary Dodgers manager and Hall of Famer Tommy Lasorda in a new film called Tommy and Me. Tommy did pass away in 2021 at 93 years old. He spent 7 decades with the Dodgers as a player, a scout, a coach, a manager, and ambassador in both Brooklyn and Los Angeles. So Robert De Niro could possibly be playing him. I'm Jill with your entertainment headlines.
4: Okay, one reason to follow us on socials, if you guys are on Instagram, follow Jill at Jillana Lane.
0: Thank you. 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
4: 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Collins Fraternity, the Betas, they got a band or something. 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You can find everybody's personal account right there under at Valentine in the Morning on Instagram, right there under at Valentine in the Morning on Instagram. 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
1: Gotta get that. Gotta get that. 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

0: 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And then say thank you. I always like to say thank you to those smart speakers because I feel like the robots will run the world one day. And they're going to remember who said thank you.
1: Oh, you know? Yeah, they'll spare you.
0: I thank ChatGPT. I thank Claude. And I thank you, Jill.
1: Oh, am I a robot?
0: I don't know.

0: 104.3 MyFM, it's Valentine in the morning. I mentioned earlier, give us a follow on socials. If you're on Instagram, follow at Valentine in the morning, at Valentine in the morning. We'll be backstage at the iHeartRadio Music Festival. Then everybody's personal account is listed right beneath that, too. If you're a Facebook fan, Valentine in the morning, search for that on Facebook. Valentine in the morning, search for that on Facebook. And John and Jill are going to be backstage the entire time, walking around, doing stuff on social networks, meeting people. I will be at TCU at Parents Weekend, walking around, quizzing my son's friends to find out if they're worthwhile, my son's friendship.
1: Oh, fun.
0: Yeah, I'm going to put that on social, too. So this guy seems like a good dude. What do you guys think? Comment down below. And I wonder, I don't know, he hasn't said anything about girls, but I wonder how that situation is.
1: Well, didn't they have like some type of date night the other night?
0: Yeah, the fraternities all do stuff like that.
1: Okay.
0: He's done a couple of those.
1: And does he have to bring someone?
0: No,
1: is that
0: I think
1: it
0: it's a mixer type thing.
2: It's just like get to know more people, actually.
1: Okay.
0: And the ratio is very much in a young man's favor at that particular school, you know?
1: More ladies?
0: Yeah.
1: Oh, okay.
0: No one's walking around going, where are the ladies at? Because they're everywhere.
1: Oh, okay.
0: Yeah, so
2: sometimes think, isn't that college in general? Don't more girls go to college?
0: Probably at this point, yeah.
2: I think it's true.
0: Oh. Yeah, they're this smarter. One, the ratio is 10 to 1.
2: Oh, wow.
0: No, all right, I don't know if it's that bad.
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0: Officials in Southern California warning of an unprecedented mosquito season, which will continue until late October. I guess a big concern is Orange County, where there has been a significant increase in West Nile virus activity. This is shocking, because Orange County is just better at everything, it seems like. I mean, they got better roads, better everything, better homes, it seems like. 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UCLA is giving away free tickets to every student. 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Every home football game, every men's basketball game, every women's basketball game. University has seen low crowds at the Rose Bowl and at Pauley Pavilion, so they're hoping this free ticket thing will make the turnout better. If you already purchased tickets for this year, you will be reimbursed. John, what's trending in music?
2: 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So if you're going out to Vegas, it's going to be a good time. 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So if you want to listen, you can listen tomorrow night and you can listen Saturday as well. It's all going to start at 7 p.m. both nights. I'm John Camucci. That's what's trending in music.
0: All right, let's get that morning traffic.
2: Looking at some blockage in Long Beach. If you're on the 710 freeway northbound at Anaheim Street, it looks like a disabled vehicle has got the center lane blocked. It is a big rig, so there's a few minutes of slowing in that area. And then in Orange, we got a crash on the 5 freeway southbound right at the City Drive. It looks like the left lane is blocked here. Again, just a couple of minutes of stop-and-go traffic from Gene Autryway. I'm John Camucci. That's your traffic on Valentine in the Morning.
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0: 104.3 MyFam, it's Valentine in the morning. Going to wrap things up around here. Everyone's getting excited. They'll be headed out to the iHeart Radio Music Festival tomorrow.
1: Yeah.
0: Everyone's jazzed about that. I'll be headed to Texas to go visit my son at Parents Weekend at TCU. I'll be posting from there as well. I don't know whose socials will be more exciting.
2: I'm interested to see. I want to see you partying at a frat.
0: Dude, we're doing the pregame stuff.
2: You're doing a keg stand?
0: No, oh, I don't think so.
1: Wait.
0: But like the Betas have a band and everything, Collins Fraternity, and there's a big parking lot thing going on.
1: You have to do a keg stand while you're
0: there.
1: No,
0: I don't.
1: I feel like you have to.
0: No, I don't. I don't drink beer.
1: That. Every Parents Weekend I see on socials, like from my friends.
0: Is that where they're upside down or something?
1: Yes. I
0: no,
1: always
0: I would
1: see
0: choke,
1: them.
0: Guys. I don't drink upside down. Who does?
2: You just drink.
0: No, I will throw up or something. That
2: it's
0: doesn't
2: the best.
0: Sound...
2: You're right, Jill. So many moms do it. So many dads do
1: yes.
2: it.
1: Yes.
2: It's the best.
0: I told my kid not to drink. He's 18.
3: Oh, yeah.
2: If you're
3: that.
2: Not.
3: There's that.
0: Yeah. There's setting a good example. And I'll have you know, TCU, maybe you haven't looked, it's Texas Christian University.
2: They're doing keg stands.
0: Nope,
2: and you
0: no,
2: do
0: no,
2: need
0: no.
2: to set a
0: I
2: good example.
0: Because
2: if you
0: I,
2: don't, Chris's dad's going to get up there and he's going to set the
0: if
2: example.
0: If I see any alcohol at this place, I'll be shocked.
1: Report back.
0: Okay. I'm bringing my Bible and we are going to sit down and we're going to have fellowship. That's what's going to happen before the game.
2: Jesus served wine, dude.
1: Oh, that's a... never mind.
0: Yes,
1: okay, that's a good point. But they were all over 21 there at the mountain.
2: Yes. Okay, there wasn't a rule back then.
0: Were they? Were they carding them?
1: Yeah, they were.
2: No way.
1: Yeah,
0: all right, John, how old are you? Matthew, get over here and show me some ID, will you, please? Yeah.
2: Drink this. This is the blood of Jesus Christ. Or this is the blood of my body, but let me see your ID first.
0: Okay, now you've gone too far. You went a little too far now.
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1: Charlie XCX agrees with a lot of women, including this woman, that Jack Black is sexy. In a new interview, she said, yeah, he's funny, he's talented, he's cool. Jack Black is sexy. And she went on to say he's original. You know, I think that's what makes people sexy when they're just doing their thing. And Dr. Squatch, the natural men's personal care brand, they've teamed up with Megan Fox and they are releasing Feral Fox, which is an extremely limited edition natural bar soap and deodorant designed to make people go absolutely feral. They're saying that Megan Fox developed her ultimate formula of attraction, and this is supposed to turn attraction into obsession. It's going to be smelling like sandalwood, musk, and vintage leather. I'm Jill, the Entertainment Headlines.
0: I'm going to write them and see if they want to beta test that on our show. Like
1: okay.
0: One of the guys wears it here in the show and walks around the building.
1: Yeah.
0: And walks past our wife or girlfriend and just see if it works.
1: Okay.
0: I'm going to write him.
1: There's something about a scent. Like, it can be very intoxicating.
0: Yeah, if you get the right one, right?
1: Mm-hmm.
0: All right, Jill, thank you for your show.
1: Thank you for your show.
0: John, thank you for your show.
2: Thank you for your show.
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2: Thank you for your show.
0: Tasha in the couch, thank you for your show. Allie and Adam in the other room, thank you for your show as well. Have a great Thursday. Lisa Fox coming up next. It is 104.3 MyFam. We'll get a final check of that morning traffic.
2: All right, we do have some road construction in Vernon. If you're on the 710 freeway south, right between Atlantic and Florence Avenue, the right lane is closed. They're doing some litter removal until about 3 p.m. this afternoon. And then in Buena Park, if you're on the 91 eastbound, right after Beach Boulevard, we got a crash that has just been cleared from the two left lanes, but there is still some lingering traffic, just a few minutes of stop traffic from Carmenita Road. I'm John Camucci. That's your traffic on Valentine the Morning.
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All the great songs on a Tad Cooler Thursday. We will take it almost to our big Vegas party weekend this weekend's iHeartRadio Music Festival live on the station tomorrow after 7 and Saturday after 7. Oh, we cannot wait. Ready for all of it now. Selena, it's on my FM.

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Lord Favorites back to back, and the hype is real. It's finally here. Our big party in Vegas this weekend. This year's Star Studded iHeart Radio Music Festival. Details as to how you can be a part of all of it kicking off tomorrow night right here. It's on my

Pharrell bringing the happy, and we're bringing it to you live from Vegas this weekend. It's finally here, y'all. This year's star-studded iHeartRadio Music Festival coming to you live from Vegas. Mariah rocked it last year, so iconic. A new batch of favorites will be out there this year. 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
1: You're so welcome. Hey, Chargers fans, let's let you on our boys for a win against the Raiders this Sunday at SoFi Stadium. 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Step out to call me. 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

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In a big kind of a way, we're going live from Vegas tomorrow night on this radio station, tomorrow and Saturday for this year's iHeart Radio Music Festival. Hear all the epic performances from BTS, Cardi B, Weezer, The Goos, Benz & Boone, Snoop Dogg, and so many more right here in Oh

0: All right, it's 104.3 MyFM with us. 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Also a busy sports weekend. We got Dodgers in town on Shavers Ravine taking on the Giants. We got Angels taking on the Twins at the Big A all weekend long. We got college football. Rams don't play again until next Monday, Monday Night Football. And we got our Chargers taking on the Raiders this Sunday at SoFi Stadium. MyFM, you want to go?
1: Are you serious?
0: Yes, you're going to the game. Chargers taking down the Raiders Sunday afternoon, baby.
1: Woo! Oh, my God. My husband is going to flip.
0: Oh.
1: Well, I was raised in San Diego. But,
0: okay.
1: You know, my husband's a Raider fan.
0: Oh, I love the rivalry, though. I love the rivalry. So you got a Raiders husband.

How's your Hughes Rock Star Vegas party before? So many favorites have been out there multiple times this weekend. Wow, a whole new class of favorites. BTS, The Goos, Weezer, Zara Larsson, Benson Boone, Lainey Wilson, Snoop Dogg, and so many more. We go live with all of it on the radio after 7 o'clock tomorrow and Saturday. Lock us in. 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

Congrats to my girl, Jennifer Brestini of Lakewood. She got lucky and got the tickets in to take the family for such a special night. If you love the sound of music, you will love the sound of music sing-along happening every year. This year, on the 26th of this month,

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Hope you're having an amazing Thursday afternoon. It is 104.3 MyFM, 90s to now. My name is Raph. Oh, yes. Joe Coy tickets. 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Those details on the way.

Can't believe it's already here. Talking about our 2026 iHeartRadio Music Festival presented by Capital One with Maya Pham, BTS, Benson Boone, Goo Goo Dolls, Zara Larsson, Snoop Dogg, Kenny Chesney, Cardi B, and so much more. You can listen to it right here on Maya Pham both nights starting at 7 p.m. tomorrow and Saturday. I'm going to be there live from Vegas Friday and Saturday, giving you the experience beforehand at the House of Music presented by Hyundai. Don't miss it. All happening here on Maya Pham. You can also stream on Disney Plus and Hulu.

Yeah, I can't wait to see that live. Zara Larsson performing at our iHeartRadio Music Festival presented by Capital One. You can stream it on Disney Plus and Hulu Friday and Saturday, both nights. All right. Also, live on MyFM right here starting at 7 p.m.

0: Yeah, it's 104.3 MyFM, 90s to now with Raph. I know your Dodgers have been playing all sorts of different hours during the week here on their road trip, but they're back from Cincinnati tomorrow. Going to be back home against the Giants. Your back-to-back world champion Dodgers taking on the Giants. 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